knows how to dress so neat. This little girl of mine stopped the traffic on the street. When the fellas started whistling, well, I don't mind. I can't blame them because she is fine. That's my eye.

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1: The sounds of Macarthur.

Yes, the theme from Alvin Purple, and that's Brian Cadd. That movie starred Graham Blundell from 1973. Well, it's time for me to hit the road. Thank you very much for listening today. I hope you've enjoyed the show. Don't forget, I'll be back tomorrow morning at 9 a.m. for MacArthur Country. So if you love great country music, please listen in tomorrow morning from 9 a.m. Well, I'm going to go out with Lucky Star from 1962. And this song was written by Jeff Mack, but sung by Lucky Star. And I've been everywhere. So I'll catch you tomorrow morning. It's Rob Warner saying bye for now. Hi.

Hello, beautiful people. Don't forget to tune in tomorrow right here on the Sounds of MacArthur for a taste of Italy with me, Joe Zappia, from 12 to 2. Looking forward to entertaining you.

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1: TJ!
2: I put him in the cupboard.
0: What? Get him out! I need him on air!
2: All right. He's yours.
0: That's better, my man. TJ! TJ! TJ! TJ! TJ! TJ!
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0: on the Sounds of Macabre. TJ Infill Jewels until 7 this evening. Belinda Carlisle, Boyz II Men, Bruce Springsteen, and also Bryan Adams, all before 7 tonight.
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1: Who?
0: Steve Hammond.
1: Sorry, who?
0: I said
1: Steve Hammond. Oh, that's Steve Hammond.
0: That's the one.
1: And what's he doing this morning?
0: Playing the classic hits you know and love.
1: Until when?
0: Until 9 a.m.
1: Well, turn him up.
0: Steve Hammond.
1: Steve Hammond.
0: Sounds of MacArthur's show.

And good morning, and lovely to have your company. I'm Robert Warner, and this is MacArthur Country through until midday today. Well, on the show today, I've got both new and classic country and requests as well. If you would like a request, 4625-2768, or you can put a message up on Facebook. Also, my special segment today. So I hope you enjoy the show and stay with me through until midday today. Well, I opened the show with Tall, Tall Trees, Roger Miller, from his 1970 album, A Trip in the Country. Okay, Homer and Jethro from 1968, and We Didn't Sink the Bismarck.

Ammunition dumps, I did my best to please. I did it all before the Navy sent me overseas. Tony, our Italian cook, was a-settin' on the deck, and we were peeling taters, we must have peeled a peck. The captain yelled, "Hey, Tony, is that a U-boat I see?" Tony says, "It's a not of my boat, it's a no belong to me." Oh.